0: Light FM.
1: England is a bitch, bitch, bitch. England is a bitch, bitch, bitch.

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Mother is reacting. Say the storms and floods will become greater. There will be great changes. It's evolution. Nothing stays the same.

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What if I'm the reason behind it? What if I'm overprotective with family because of how mine is? What if I'm jealous? Maybe that's just making me nervous. What if my effort of pulling you closer, pushing you further? What if I'm selfish? What if the reason they call me the greatest? It's also the reason that me and you living on different pages. What if I'm too much? What if I settled and I didn't fight? What if my fear of doing it wrong's the reason I haven't been doing it right? What if I'm selfish? What if the kids just wanna be kids and don't wanna live in and out of the news and chill and don't even wanna be rich? And what if I'm so self-centered that I don't even realize what I could miss? And what if I'm falling in the abyss? Maybe it's, maybe it's dark, maybe it's day, maybe it's too many nights in LA. Look at the house, it's sorry and still all of the feelings we hid in the hills. Maybe it's you, maybe it's me, maybe the media or the provoking gave you my heart, I laid it bare. Funny you went and you poked it. What if it's better with me out of way? What if it's better with me out of, like, what if it's better with me out of way? What if I'm poison? What if I'm cancer? What if I'm dangerous?

Done a lot of things I regret. Like announcing our split on a text. Don't know why, but I still buy gifts from my ex. Watching the stories to see if she checks. I'm a mess, I don't know if my head's in a game. She told me, don't mention her name. I'm suggesting the same. I'ma get through the pain. Wanna see the sunshine, gotta get through the rain. Bag full of trauma, I

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0: Double R with the factory rims. 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

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break, break, break, break, break, break, break, break, break, break, break, break, break, break, break, break, break, break, break, break, break, break, break, break, break, break, break, break, 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break, break, break, break, break, break, break, break, break, break, break, break, break, break, break, break, break, break, break, break, break